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0: Can't fight the seether. Great song from Veruca Salt. And we had another excellent 90s track from the kids soundtrack, Natural One from the Folk Implosion, along with a more modern song from Tame Impala. I am Elise Alley. Coming up, we are going to grab a New York slice right now, though. Let's check in with the newsroom and get a news update in 90 seconds.
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